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Music of colors. Music

snow. I said, Mother, I'm frightened, the thunder and the lightning. I'll never come through this alone.

wondered how long she would stay. I needed so much to have nothing to touch. I've always been greedy that way.